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1: Hi, I'm Sophia John, the GM and program director here at The River. 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Yeah, that kind of hole. 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
1: Hi, I'm Sophia John, the GM and program director here at The River. 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Yeah, that kind of hole. 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
7: 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That is the band, the Co-Defendants. You get it. Come on now. What do you do when you take punk rock, hip-hop, and flamenco guitar and put it together? You get the latest from the Co-Defendants. Here's the Weathermen.

0: co-defendants with their latest, The Weathermen. It's off their new album, Lifers. Chesky, along with Sam from Get Dead and good old Fat Mike of NOFX, making that one for you, The Co-Defendants. I'm Sophia John. That was my staff spotlight. I hope you enjoyed it.
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9: 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My name is Ryan Thomas, back with another Staff Spotlight. How about some new music from Afghan Whigs, celebrating their 40th anniversary this year, hitting the road this spring, and just released a new song? Lead singer Greg Dooley had this to say on the new song. Quote, "Laid this down in New Orleans last summer, was looking for an up-tempo banger," unquote. Mission accomplished. Here's House of I, Afghan Whigs, on 89.7 The River.

0: 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It's new music from Afghan Whigs, House of I. Should be featured in an album they'll be releasing later this year, as well as celebrating their 40th anniversary out on the road this spring. 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
1: Hi, I'm Sophia John, the GM and Program Director here at The River. 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Yeah, that kind of hole. 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
3: All winners must present positive photo identification to pick up their prize. 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Prizes are not transferable and cannot be received in cash. All decisions made by KIWR are final.
6: KIWR may, at its discretion, cancel or suspend any contest
7: for any reason
3: without providing remuneration.
7: Remuneration?
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3: kind.
7: What the hell is that?
3: 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I'm trying to work. Shut up.
8: Like I was saying, if a contest winner over the course of a calendar year wins over $600 in prizes, they will receive a federal 1099 form to use with their taxes.
9: 2-4-9-er.
8: All winners agree to allow KIWR to use their name or physical likeness for station purposes without remuneration of any kind.
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2: Hi, I'm Sophia John, the GM and Program Director here at The River. 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Yeah, that kind of hole. 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
11: Between 9 and 5, Monday through Friday. After the 14th day, the prize will be given away to another listener. All winners must present positive photo identification to pick up their prize. Winners may send postage required in order to have their prize mailed. Prizes are not transferable and cannot be received in cash. All decisions made by KIWR are final.
12: KIWR may at its discretion cancel or suspend any contest
13: for any reason
11: without providing remuneration.
12: Remuneration?
11: Of any
12: what
11: kind.
12: What the hell is that?
11: Oh, would you shut up? I'm trying to work. Shut up.
14: Like I was saying, if a contest winner over the course of a calendar year wins over $600 in prizes, they will receive a federal 1099 form to use with their taxes.
15: 2-4-9-er.
14: All winners agree to allow KIWR to use their name or physical likeness for station purposes without remuneration of any kind.
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2: Hi, I'm Sophia John, the GM and Program Director here at The River. 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We're in the hole. Like Alice in Chains, down in a hole. Yeah, that kind of hole. 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
8: Yo, what's up? It's Ken from the Midday, back with more music for you. This time from Richmond, Virginia rockers Lamb of God. They're back with a new album called Into Oblivion, and vocalist Randy Blythe says that's the title because that's where we're headed. He adds that in general, the album is about ongoing and rapid breakdowns of the social contract, particularly here in America. He says things are acceptable now that would have horrified people just 20 years ago. So let's give it a go. Here's Into Oblivion from Lamb of God on 89.7 The River.

0: That is Into Oblivion, the title track to the brand new release from Lamb of God. The Into Oblivion North American headline tour is already underway with openers Kubla Khan TX, Fit for an Autopsy, and Sanguine Sugarbog.
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1: Hi, I'm Sophia John, the GM and Program Director here at The River. 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Yeah, that kind of hole. It's bad. 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
1: Hi, I'm Sophia John, the GM and program director here at The River. 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Yeah, that kind of hole. It's bad. 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
1: Hi, I'm Sophia John, the GM and program director here at The River. 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Yeah, that kind of hole. It's bad. 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
3: Hi, I'm Sophia John, the GM and program director here at The River. 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Like Alice in Chains, down in a hole. Yeah, that kind of hole. 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
3: 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Here's Mountain Head, a couple of brothers inspired by Johnny Cash, Billy Gibbons of ZZ Top, and Flavor Flav. It'll make sense in a second here. When you see them, they're dressed in black denim, solid gold grills, and these long beards. This is Mountain Head, Bayonet.

0: and Bayonet, their latest, opening up for Eagles of Death Metal. And in fact, I feel a road trip in the fix. They're going to be in Chicago at the Metro August 21st. 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I'm Sophia John. That was my staff spotlight. Hope you enjoyed it.
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2: Finally freaking Friday. It's Friday. Gotta get up on Friday. I gotta get up on... Oh. No, I'm just kidding. I'm not going to do that to you this morning. Good morning, and it's Friday, 6:13. What's shaking bacon? Ready to rock? Last chance at meet and greet tickets to see Yellow Card on Tuesday night, along with Newfound Glory and the other band, Plain White Tees. There we go. I knew there was another one in there. Tuesday night, Stir Concert Cove. Should be fun. Man, Stir's been busy. Don't forget, that presale may have ended for Youngblood, but... The on sale begins today, 10 a.m. 10 a.m. is when those tickets, what remains of them, go on sale to the general public. Did you also see Chance the Rapper is coming to Stir Concert Cove? What is happening right now? Some good shows, all part of the River Summer Concert Series, brought to you by AAA. You can find them at AAA.com/safety. Find out about the 100 Deadliest Days. It's coming up, man. All right. 6:14, let's get some music, and we'll get you a chance as well at Union Omaha Tickets, a chance to qualify to pimp your patio with Ground Builders Landscaping and Full-Fledged Brewing Company, and music from Weezer. Who was there? Who was at West Fair when Rivers Cuomo climbed the ladder and sprayed our banner, and instead of 89.7 The River, it said 89.7 The Rivers? Who got him that spray paint? Who was it? It's The River.

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0: A little bit, but it is mostly the same. Dominic Fike, it's called Baby Doll. The original, like 40 seconds shorter than that one, off of the Demos EP, Don't Forget About Me. I'm sure it'll find its way onto a new album for him. 624, good morning, how are you? It's finally freaking Friday. What do we have up for grabs today as far as the weather goes? Does that say 95? It does. 95? 95? Only 61 right now, so let's enjoy the coolness while it lasts. Near 100 today, according to the National Weather Service. Okay, all right, I guess whatever you say.
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0: Ah, rocking and rolling on a Friday, just looking for a scholarship. What's going on in the rock world? Jack Antonoff doesn't like AI music creation so much. The Bleachers frontman condemned artificial intelligence in music creation. Of course, he as a producer doesn't like it. He calls AI users godless whores in a social media post. The Bleachers frontman described making music as a holy process that shouldn't be optimized or made easier. He says, we'd never been looking for this work to become quicker or easier. We were never frustrated by the randomness and magic it takes. We do it for that exact reason. He encouraged AI supporters to drive right off that cliff, saying future generations will continue the ancient ritual of writing, recording, and performing as it comes to us from God. Antonoff called using AI to optimize music creation embarrassing and pledged to remain dedicated to authentic artistry. Of course, the new album from Bleachers comes out next Friday. It's called Everyone for 10 Minutes. Chance the Rapper, you might have heard, he's coming to Stir Concert Cove. Coloring Book is the acclaimed mixtape on the nationwide tour. The trek begins August 11th in Cleveland, concludes October 11th in Pittsburgh. And yes, he's coming to CB Baby. Who's along for the ride? Well, a variety of different artists. The pre-sale will be going live next week, it looks like, for all of those shows. So let's see. Let's get the exact Council Bluffs date. I don't want to screw you up here. Chance the Rapper, Council Bluffs. We'll just do, so anyway, it's Stir. October 2nd. So there you go. All right, what else is going on? Sad news out of the rock world, out of the soul world, out of the music, out of the karaoke world. Clarence Carter has passed away. You know Clarence Carter, stroking. Come on, you know you've heard it. According to the New York Times, Clarence Carter, singer of lust-filled soul hits, passes away at 90 years old. So he had hits like Backdoor Santa off of his Christmas album, Strokin', Patches, Too Weak to Fight. I mean, the titles are great in among themselves. I Can't Leave Your Love Alone, Take It All Off, Love Me With a Feeling, Slipped, Tripped, and Fell in Love, I Got Caught Making Love, I'd Rather Go Blind. I mean, the hits were plentiful for Clarence Carter, passing away at the age of 90 years old. And yes, as I tend to do when people pass away, I will give you music from Clarence Carter. I hope you're ready for Clarence Carter. Are you? Have you ever done a line dance at a wedding to this song? I think you probably have. Here you go, Clarence Carter and Stroke It.
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4: First check of traffic coming to you on a Friday. Finally, frickin' Friday at 6:33. What's going on in the roads? Total traffic tip line says 24th Street, M Street, and N Street all closed through the weekend for the Cinco de Mayo Festival in Southo. Just heads up there. Lots of great food. Lots of things going on. You're just going to want to watch out for that one, all right? Because you can't go that way. There's other ways to go, though. Rest of the traffic situation, 680 northbound, southbound, all right, eastbound, Dodge, good. Onto the interstate between 680 and 480. You are smooth sailing so far, as we will keep those traffic updates coming. You do the same, please. If you see something, call it in. Total traffic tip line open at 402-551-2277. If you have got the social media app X, you can also follow them at 551-CARS there. 551-CARS happens to be the number that you break into the total traffic tip line and report things like stalled vehicles, accidents, and the like. Okay? All right. Coming up, my friend Elise will join me. She'll be here around 7 or so. We'll give away a pair of meet-and-greet passes to Yellow Card on Tuesday night after that, plus Union Omaha tickets for this weekend against Louisville. Here's Never Tell on the River. Good morning.

97.7 The River, the anchor for alternative and rock. The end is not the end. According to Atreyu, that's their new album. All For You can be found on at 6:45. Good morning. Yes, 95. Going to be toasty. RIP Quizno Rats. What else is it going to do today? Chance of thunderstorms overnight tonight. Tomorrow, more of the same, although just about 90 for your Saturday with a chance of thunderstorms. Of course, we're in that period of the year. Could get some severe weather over the weekend, according to the meteorology pundits. But keep your eyes on things. That's all you got to do. We're currently at the River Studio 61. Weather brought to you by the 8th Annual. There we go. That's an annual, not inaugural. 8th Annual Shadow Ridge Music Festival, Friday, September 11th. 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That's where the full details are, etc., etc. The Shadow Ridge Music Festival is back, baby. Friday, September 11th, with Blues Traveler headlining. And, of course, we are proud to bring you the news about that. So many shows coming. It's all locked in. The River Summer Concert Series, presented by AAA. 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You can learn more about safe driving and the 100 deadliest days right there on that website, okay? Biaba Doobie. Her latest with the Marias is coming up. Here's Geese. Baby, it's the River. Baby, that's what I just said. Let me.

0: 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Music from Bia Badoobie. All I Did Was Dream of You at 6:56. 6:56! Finally, freaking Friday here on The Fiasco. Elise set to join me. First things first, though, 95 today. Yeah, it's going to be toasty. Nobody's here playing sports, though, right now, so I guess it doesn't matter. I guess state soccer's today. Take plenty of hydration breaks, boys and girls.
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0: And as I said, nobody... Well, that's a lie, but I'll get to that. Huskers! Husker baseball team now four in a row that they've... Or check that, five in a row that they have won. Drew Grego recorded his second consecutive three-hit game. Josh Overbeek drove in three runs. Number 24, Nebraska, 12. Fellow Big Ten opponent...

0: Minnesota 7 in Thursday's season opener up in Minneapolis. Nebraska one shy of 40 wins now at 39-14 overall, 21-7 in the Big Ten. Scored 12 runs on 15 hits, no errors. Minnesota drops their 21st contest of the year and drops to 11-17 in Big Ten play. Creighton needs to win this week in order to make things better for their Big East Conference Tournament seeding. Playing in the home of the Cincinnati Reds yesterday, Great American Ballpark, Teddy Dieters, the right fielder, turned a childhood dream into reality, hitting the go-ahead home run against his former team being Xavier, to lift Creighton baseball to a 5-2 win yesterday. The win gets Creighton win number 29 on the year, 13-6 in Big East play, while Xavier fell to 25-28 and 13-6 in conference contests. Blue Jays hoping to be out of that 4 spot in the conference tournament next week, also played in Cincinnati. Game 2 for both the Nebraska and Creighton series happened today in Minneapolis and Cincinnati. All right, I told you, Huskers are home today. The softball team, number 1 in the country right now, will take on South Dakota, 5:30 start at Boland Stadium. First game of the day in the Lincoln Regional will be Grand Canyon and Louisville. That game starts at 3 o'clock. That one can be seen on ESPNU. You got to have the plus to be able to watch the Huskers today because you ain't getting in. Sold out quickly, and to many people's dismay, to a bunch of people that promptly turned the tickets around and tried to make some cash off them. But what I've read, they will be unable to purchase tickets to future events for Nebraska softball. Montreal takes a 3-2 series lead at Buffalo last night. That's right. Canadians get another road win against the Sabres. And so they are one game away from advancing in the Stanley Cup playoffs. How about Vegas? They move on. A big 5-1 win at Anaheim last night. Vegas takes that series 4-2. Buffalo and Montreal, they will play Saturday for a chance to move on to play Carolina. Vegas and Colorado, that series all set up. It will begin next Wednesday in Denver. NBA, no games last night, but tonight a chance for two series to end. San Antonio and Cleveland both leading 3-2. The Spurs on the road at Minnesota, while Cleveland will host tonight. The Cavaliers, 3.5-point favorite. The Spurs, a 5.5-point favorite in the NBA playoffs.
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2: Hi, I'm Sophia John, the GM and program director here at The River. 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Like Alice in Chains, down in a hole. Yeah, that kind of hole. 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
0: Traffic time coming to you at 7.05 here on the Morning Fiasco. Finally, frickin' Friday edition. Slow traffic being reported already southbound JFK due to the lane restrictions and that bridge work between Cornhusker and 370. Just a heads up, give yourself some patience if you're going that way. We'll start on the east side today, I guess, as we roll into the blender at I-80, I-480. Looks all good, as a matter of fact. No real problems there. Let's cruise through the metro from east to west. As we roll out west, the sun obviously coming up in people's eyes. Get some sunglasses, okay? And treat yourself, all right? But take care of them. Put them in the package, whatever you got to do. Eastbound Dodge beginning to fill in a little bit, but should be okay. It's Friday, and that's the way it usually works. All right, that took a minute. It's now 7:06, and we've got new music coming up from Pretty Reckless. But first things first, music from Hollywood Undead. This album came out, let's see. This album came out last year, and the new Pretty Reckless album comes out this year, both roughly on the same date. So there you go. There's a random fact that you'll store in your mind that you didn't think you needed to know, but now you do. All right, here's Savior, Hollywood Undead. It's 89.7 The River. Good morning.

0: last night.
1: 89.7 The River. You're not the only one, Maria, that doesn't know where they were last night. Welcome to the show, Hungover Elise. What's up?
2: Maria.
1: What? Did I say Maria?
2: Taylor.
1: Oh, Jesus.
2: Maria Brink. I thought you were calling me Maria.
1: No. Taylor.
2: Okay. What? Taylor. Momsen? It's Friday! Freaking Friday! Who's the hungover one now?
1: What a start to the day it is. Hi, Elise.
2: Hi. Okay, wow. I need to, we were just doing this. The problem is end of school year. Okay? Mm-hmm.
1: Yeah, you got senioritis.
2: Weather, a little bit of senioritis. I'm always happy to be here. I love being here with my friend Jake Ryan.
1: I think we've talked about this before. What was your best and favorite part of the end of the school year?
2: Oh, just that nobody, including the teachers, cared. Everyone's just vibing.
1: Yeah. Did you guys have field trips at the end of the year?
2: Yeah, we did. But we had field trips throughout the year, though.
1: No, I know. I understand that. But did you have an end of the year field trip?
2: Not like...
1: was it anything hey, we go to what's the park down in Louisville called that everybody goes to?
2: Oh, yeah.
1: Tram Park or whatever.
2: No, we didn't do that.
1: You didn't go to the nature trails and walks and stuff like that?
2: Not really.
1: At the end of the
2: year. But end of the year, we had the end of the year party, the last day of school.
1: Uh-huh.
2: Where it was just arts and crafts, clean out your desk.
1: Right.
2: And then we had a hot dog and marshmallow roast. They had barbecues out back and we could all just roast our hot dogs and marshmallows.
1: Nice.
2: And then
1: this is
2: play
1: during
2: all
1: the day?
2: Yeah.
1: Okay.
2: Yeah, no, it was the last day was a party.
1: Okay, what about field day? Did you have field day?
2: Oh, yeah, we had field day.
1: Okay.
2: The best part about field day is all the country schools got together.
1: And were in just a big field.
2: And it was, right. And so we all met at the high school.
1: Okay.
2: So it was Morris Bluff, Ames, Tower, Webster.
1: You don't want to speed through Ames, by the way.
2: No, you don't want to speed through Ames.
1: Although it's a different highway now, so it doesn't really matter.
2: Right. North Bend Elementary, they had their own field day, so they weren't involved. So it was all the country
1: schools. Why were they so snooty?
2: Well, because there's so many of them compared to the rest of us.
1: Because
2: my class at Morris Bluff was 11, and that was a big class.
1: Yes.
2: Whereas in North Bend...
1: You and 10 of your buddies.
2: Yeah. Whereas in North Bend, there was 30, 40 per class.
1: Oh, jeez.
2: And sometimes...
1: Oh, yeah, you'd be overwhelmed by those people.
2: So it was just too many. So they had their own field day. But it would, so even to today, one of my things I do with 36 Apparel is I bring back the elementary, because we all had our own t-shirts.
1: Mm-hmm.
2: So I bring back the elementary t-shirts.
1: Oh, I've got a North Bend t-shirt that you gave me.
2: Yeah, exactly.
1: It's my painting shirt.
2: Oh, I'm glad.
1: It wasn't to start, but then it accidentally became my painting shirt.
2: Right. Well, and North Bend Elementary is the only elementary that's left.
1: Okay.
2: They close down all of the satellite schools and just bus all the kids into NBE.
1: Okay.
2: And then, so.
1: Is that where your mom was a teacher?
2: Yeah. So she was the librarian there for many years.
1: The librarian. That's right. Okay.
2: How dare you? The librarian, computer person,
1: Cecilia,
2: media specialist.
1: The librarian.
2: Yeah. Just like Conan the Barbarian.
1: Don't you know your Dewey Decimal System?
2: That was my mom. Right there. Mrs. Hall.
1: I think my favorite thing was that, and I don't think my brother was in school yet. He wasn't. But my mom would pick me up.
2: Yeah.
1: And we would just go to lunch somewhere with my brother. My brother was there.
2: Right.
1: She didn't just leave him at home.
2: Right. Younger brother?
1: Yeah, younger brother. Okay. Yeah. Yeah, that's why I didn't think he was in school yet. Mm. It wasn't like he was slow developing. Did you spit your drink out?
2: I almost spit my drink out. That was really funny.
1: Anyway, but I remember we would go grab some food, and I don't know if we went to Showbiz Pizza or what we did. But
2: nice.
1: Yeah. And then we'd maybe if we could talk her into going to the toy store.
2: Uh-huh.
1: We'd get a toy. I'd con her into a toy.
2: Wow.
1: She said no for a long time. It was the longest trips to the toy store ever.
2: Yeah.
1: But finally, I would always talk her into it.
2: I feel like Betty was so tired with you as a son growing up because you were always trying to talk her into doing something.
1: Yeah, for sure.
2: Were you? I feel like that was
1: Betty was the one that talked us into doing things.
2: Really?
1: Betty's got some cockamamie ideas sometimes.
2: Okay.
1: It's I remember there was this nature/fitness trail in Halleck Park growing up in Papillion.
2: Yeah.
1: And she's like, we're going to go do this. And we're like, okay. And it's like you go station to station through this nature trail, which I think was covered in mulch.
2: Okay.
1: The whole trail was mulch.
2: Great.
1: Which is, that's a lot of mulch.
2: That hurts the toes okay. after a while.
1: Well, you wear shoes.
2: Right.
1: But you get to these different places.
2: But even
1: and
2: then.
1: They had, and they used to have different workout spots for you.
2: Oh.
1: Like they would have different bars set up and here's, and they would have a graphic of the exercise
2: uh-huh.
1: that you would, we were supposed to do there.
2: Right.
1: So it was like, what do they call that now? Where you go station to station and do different workout, different.
2: Like circuits?
1: Yeah, circuits. It was like early, it was outdoor circuit racing in downtown Papillion. Nice. Before they did all the flood protection down there.
2: Oh, so that's
1: so there's
2: gone
1: a
2: now.
1: Lot of there's a lot more trees and bugs along the trail because and I've got a story about my friend John in those trees, but
2: I don't know what you did, John.
1: He doesn't listen. It's okay.
2: Okay,
1: I could tell it. Anyway,
2: okay.
1: I'll tell
2: go,
1: you.
2: Go
1: I'll,
2: on.
1: I'll tell you off the air because it's not appropriate.
2: At youtube.com 897 the
1: there
2: river.
1: You go. Like, follow, subscribe. But I remember that she would. So we got through like two or three stations, and then it was picnic time, and then we went home.
2: Okay.
1: Like, it was a great idea, Betty. But
2: I think
1: overall,
2: Betty,
1: this was there was no fitness in this. It was just we walked for a little while and had a picnic.
2: I think Betty was like, I don't want to do this either. Let's have a picnic.
1: She always tried though.
2: Yeah.
1: She always tried.
2: I get it.
1: She played adult soccer.
2: Really?
1: After, yeah.
2: Wow.
1: Yeah, for a while. I don't know if she was good or not. I think she was a star.
2: There
1: was Sunday afternoons and I always had to work. So anyway.
2: Good on Betty.
1: Yeah. Yep. Yeah. I can only imagine.
2: Yeah.
1: Okay.
2: Now she's bringing in cinnamon rolls for your birthday. Those were delicious.
1: Oh yeah. Oh yeah.
2: Incredible.
1: Yeah, we're more into eating than fitness. We're into fitness, cinnamon roll in my mouth. That's right.
2: There Boom.
0: Rise and shine.
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0: 89.7 The River, 7:31 here on a finally freaking Friday edition of the Mona Fiasco. John, delighted to have you. It's great. You like that?
1: Not really.
0: I didn't think you would. First of all, weather today is going to be toasty. We are at 59 right now here at the River Studios. It's going to get much warmer than that. So make sure if you left the house with the air conditioning off, that you do something to get it back on at some point during the day.
1: It's turn it off?
0: No, some people do that, though. If they're not home during the day, they shut it off.
1: I feel...
0: Or they turn it way high.
1: Okay,
2: I'm just trying to conserve, see?
1: And okay.
2: There's no reason for it to be so cold in the house while I'm not there.
1: Okay, let's talk about the use of energy. In my opinion, I could be wrong. I'm not a scientist. I only play one on
0: Science!
1: TV. Science! I just feel as though if you're cranking it all the way up to like 80 or whatever,
0: right,
1: and you're leaving for the day, and then you want to crank it down to 70... Like, isn't that using a ton of energy to cool your house back down?
0: Maybe you and I are misinformed, because I feel like the same way you do. If it's balanced all day, you'll be fine.
1: Yeah. Right? Like, it doesn't have to work as hard
0: to get back to where it's at.
1: Yeah. Yeah. And then I feel like that's less strain on your air conditioning system. Someone at OPPD is like, how dare you guys even say about this?
0: We should talk to Phil in Phil's comfort zone and see what he says about this.
1: Phil, give us a jingle, because we want to know.
0: Well, he's the, he's the official HVAC of the RSN.
1: Wow.
0: You know what that is?
1: No.
0: The Reaver Sports Network,
1: Oh, I know what that is.
0: Oh, well, that's it.
1: RSVP to the TDN.
0: I'm not going to RSVP, for just so you know. I'm coming, but I'm not
1: RSVP. You're not going to RSVP to my wedding?
0: No, I'm not.
1: Fine, I'll set two extra spots. But they're not going to be prime.
0: We're in Fort Dodge that day, so it's going to take us a while to get back.
1: Oh, yeah. Don't worry about it, dude.
0: Yeah.
1: I know you're there in spirit.
0: Okay. We need to talk about Britney Spears. And I know that mostly it's saved for Mondays, but...
3: This is garbage.
4: It's not quite a dumpster fire, but it's getting there.
5: That sounds terrible.
4: Hot garbage. On the Morning Fiasco.
0: Allow me to present to you, okay?
1: Okay.
0: All right. First of all, Hit Me Baby One More Time. When she hit the scene, I lived in a house with my friends John and Lloyd, and Britney Spears was everywhere. And then Christina Aguilera came along, and it was like, all right, who are these pop princesses? And that was a while ago, actually. 30 years ago, probably. Not quite 30 years ago, but pretty close.
1: Yeah.
0: Well, I don't know what has happened to her over the years, but she crazy, dude. Crazy.
1: I do feel bad for Britney.
0: Okay. So apparently she caused a scene during a dinner outing Wednesday night at the Blue Dog Tavern in Sherman Oaks, Cali. Just days after reports surfaced that she left rehab and pleaded guilty in a recent DUI case. According to witnesses, Britney appeared agitated during the meal, raised her voice, yelling, and even making barking noises while dining with an unidentified man. At one point, diners reportedly became nervous when she started walking through the restaurant with a knife. That's not a knife. This is a knife. Through her representatives, they insisted she was simply cutting her hamburger in half and never put anyone in danger.
1: Okay.
0: One witness said she may have carried that knife to the bathroom. Just saying. Restaurant staff also reportedly stepped in after Spears lit a cigarette near the entrance. Her rep blasted the reports as exaggerated, saying Spears was just enjoying a quiet dinner with her assistant and bodyguard and was merely telling a story about her dog barking at neighbors. Okay. Statement also criticized what it described as years of unfair media treatment toward the pop star. Witnesses claimed the table area was messy by the end of the meal, with one person comparing it to a toddler having been there. She ordered a burger and fries, but mostly picked at the fries while leaving several drinks untouched.
1: Okay, well, I mean, so here's my whole thing.
0: Mm-hmm.
1: I feel for Britney. I think that she's probably been through stuff that we have no clue what she's been through.
0: Yeah.
1: Again, with things like in the Epstein files, what they do to celebrities, with the secret society stuff that they talk about now, that people are kind of... I just feel like some things have happened to her. And my heart does go out to her. Also, I mean, I never thought I'd be the one defending Britney Spears, but here we are. Yeah, okay, so her entire life... she's told not to eat a carb. Yeah, she's going to be leaving the fries. She's leaving the fries. They allowed her to have carbohydrates to have that body when she was 20? No.
0: It's not that hard to have that body when you're 20. I had that body when I was 20.
1: Yeah? Did you wear the midriffs?
0: No, but I did walk around. I was like, what's up? I'm Brittany, bitch.
4: 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Morning Fiasco.
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0: Hey, hey, traffic time, coming to you 7:41 here on the Morning Fiasco. All that talk about Brittany, we're behind, baby. Closed due to the Cinco de Mayo Festival, not only 24th Street, but also M Street and N Street. Both of those streets are closed. We got slow traffic on the JFK. That's the only report as of right now. I'll get to that. Let's start out looking right into the sun on eastbound Dodge. It's moving this morning. It is Friday, so that usually happens as we roll into the rest of things. What is this Zoom camera? Oh, that's weird. I don't know. They're showing something out east by the Giles Road exit or Highway 50. I don't know what they're trying to show, though. Nothing on the total traffic tip line there. The interstate is good as of right now. All right, let's talk about the JFK, the Kennedy Freeway northbound. Looks like it's all right into the blender right now, northbound on I-80, I-480, that area. So just bring your patience. But southbound, you've got delays beginning just past the Cornhusker exit. So keep that patience going. I refuse to go that way, Elise.
1: I don't blame you.
0: I'm like, no, I'm not doing it. So I've driven the long way just to avoid stopping and waiting for people.
1: Yeah.
0: So because people don't know how to zipper merge, and people are like, why don't you zipper merge? Because they don't know how to zipper merge.
1: It's just, you guys, it's a symptom of a bigger problem. We all got to work together.
0: Yeah.
1: Let's all work together.
0: Literally, it was in a Disney cartoon in the 60s.
1: How to zipper merge.
0: Zipper merging.
1: One car from one lane and another car from another lane.
0: And it's just like a zipper. It comes together. And it doesn't involve you slowing down to 20 miles an hour.
1: Yeah.
0: You can do it at the suggested speed limit in a construction zone.
1: Yeah. It's just about working together.
0: It is.
1: Then it's just about, hey, maybe that person also needs to get to a place, just like how I need to get to a place.
0: Yeah.
1: And then someone else acknowledges that you need to get to a place.
0: Yeah.
1: And we all just work together as human beings, trying to get to the same place.
0: And if you're driving a dump truck, don't get mad at the people in the left lane passing you.
1: That's right, Miss Booty.
0: And swerve into that lane and try to wreck them. What are you trying to do exactly?
1: Oh my gosh.
0: First of all, you're going to cause an accident, maybe get somebody hurt.
1: Yeah.
0: Second of all, you're going to lose your Snoop Jobby job.
1: Yeah.
0: All right? Yeah. And third of all, you're in a dump truck. You don't go as fast as everybody else. So just deal with it.
1: That's right.
0: Okay?
1: That's right.
0: You're getting paid hourly, I would assume. What does it matter? That's more time in the dump truck. That's more pay on their paycheck.
1: Yeah, that's very fair.
0: Okay.
1: Now, that entire speech that you just gave.
0: Yes.
1: I envision that you're talking about a lady with a thick badonk.
0: Oh,
1: with a dump truck.
0: Well, I hope she got a big trunk because I'm going to put my bike in it.
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0: 89.7 The River Music from STP and Vaseline. It was on this day in 1995 that Scott Weiland was arrested in a Pasadena parking lot for trying to solicit drugs. So, if only that rehab had worked, he'd still be with us. But alas, it did not. 7:49, it's the Friday edition of the Morning Fiasco. And as we like to say, it's finally frickin' Friday. 59 right now here at the River Studios on our way to a high of 95 today. 89 tomorrow, thunderstorms in the forecast, and then more 90s on Sunday, Monday. And then 68 on Tuesday.
1: Okay. Great.
0: Okay. It's the state Nebraska State Baseball Tournament, so obviously it's going to rain.
1: Oh, that makes sense.
0: Obviously.
1: Track's
0: obviously
1: happening that's happening at some point, too. State track.
0: Yeah, state track as well. Yeah. I tell you what, one year we worked state track, and it was not nice at all. And I worked along with a student that was here at Iowa Western. He helped me out, and we literally sat there all day from 7 a.m. until 9:30 p.m.
1: Ooh.
0: On a wet day in what they used to have like an auxiliary press box.
1: Yeah.
0: And it literally was just like this built cover that they had. I don't even know what it was, but when it rained, it's normally just open, but when it rained, they would roll this thick, clear plastic down the front, which you couldn't see. You couldn't see out the front of, and it was in bleachers. So of course, if you had to go down a row and somebody else was sitting there, you're like, excuse me, I'm sorry.
1: Yeah,
0: it was just, it was not conducive to be. So that's the last time I worked state track.
1: No air conditioning.
0: I was like, it wasn't hot. It was cold the whole day.
1: Oh, it was cold.
0: Yeah. Oh yeah.
1: It's either one or the other with state track. It's either burning hot or you're freezing.
0: Well, and it was raining. Like, it was to the point where when we got done, I couldn't move my knees. Because we've been sitting there in the cold all day. It was really, really bad.
1: Yeesh.
0: All right. It is finally frickin' Friday. What was I going to talk to you about? Oh, now I lost it. Oh, well.
1: Well, I can talk to you about plenty of things.
0: No. I had something that I thought was great, and now I've misplaced it. Oh, okay. I know what it was. Here we go. Let me play it, because I think this will get you right into it. So here we go.
1: To the races.
0: Yes. So the Preakness is this weekend. Are you aware of that?
1: The what?
0: The Preakness. It's the second of the three legs in the Triple Crown for horse racing.
1: Oh, okay. Not the pre.
0: You don't follow horse racing at all? Did you, or were you aware of the Kentucky Derby happening?
1: I knew about the Kentucky Derby.
0: Do you wear a funny hat on those days?
1: No, I do not.
0: Have you ever been to a Kentucky Derby? Have you ever been to a Kentucky Derby party?
1: I feel like I have.
0: Mint juleps and hats and ridiculousness.
1: Absolutely.
0: The winner, the Preakness, by the way, tomorrow at 5:50 on NBC from Laurel Park, Maryland is where it races from. But the Kentucky Derby winner, Golden Tempo, is not racing in the Preakness.
1: Oh, why?
0: And I guess this is not going to really go anywhere because you don't watch it anyway, so it doesn't matter. Over 20 million people watch the race on TV, the Kentucky Derby. Did you watch it?
1: No,
0: I didn't either. I think I was working that day. Regardless, the point being is that people are concerned about

0: you're not watching it?
1: No.
0: Okay.
1: Is my horse in the race? I don't think so.
0: You have a horse?
1: Nope. Exactly.
0: Okay. I just didn't know if it was going to affect your viewing of whether Golden Tempo is racing or not.
1: I'll tell you what.
0: People are concerned, Elise.
1: I will tell them this.
0: Yes.
1: That it doesn't matter who's in the race. My viewing will stay the same.
0: Okay. Let me ask you this.
1: Okay.
0: What would make you watch the Preakness?
1: Oh, just someone. If someone close to me was like, hey, come watch this with me, I'd watch it. That's fine. I'll come watch with you. I'm not.
0: So there's no arm twisting involved at all? You just need to get an invite to the party.
1: Yeah, that's fine. I'll go. Okay.
0: Would you like to come over and watch the Preakness tomorrow?
1: No, thank you.
0: I don't like you anymore.
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11: Actually hoping you get stuck in traffic so I could listen to it longer.
2: Let's get it. Traffic on the River.
0: Traffic time. Oh my gosh, that'd be so nice if we had that nice light beat from Lion King playing under us. Look,

0: Lions. Simba, this traffic is yours. Slow traffic northbound, southbound JFK. That's the only report right now on the old traffic tip line. The number in 402-551-2277. Just in case you see something that has, blocked up traffic like a beaver in a dam, right? What happened to the flow of water? Damn beaver, I'm telling you every time. It is slow, a little bit slow into the 60th Street exit on westbound 80, more than likely just because of the lane changes there. Otherwise, nothing to see here, folks. Park's closed. Moose out front, should have told you. Cornhusker to 370 on JFK southbound is slow going because of the lane restrictions. Anything else you see, please call it in. Total traffic tip line, 402-551-2277. Your weather this weekend, hot and toasty. 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Shadow Ridge, 188th and Pacific. It's Blues Traveler, baby. John Popper. He may not be as large as he once was, but he's still huge on the stage. Gin Blossoms, Spin Doctors, and The Samples. Do you have a favorite Blues Traveler song?
1: You know, I just love them all.
0: You don't know? Do you like, okay, let me give you the radio hits. Hook.
1: Great.
0: You like that one?
1: That one's amazing.
0: Run Around. You like that one?
1: Even better.
0: My favorite, the first time I was ever introduced to Blues Traveler was a song called The Mountain Winds Again.
1: Wow.
0: And okay. John's voice and the harmonica, uh-huh. I mean, just...
1: That's just what melted.
0: Just sucked me right in.
1: Of course.
0: Like, who are these guys? Blues Traveler. And then the rest of it was like way too bluesy for me. And I was like, okay, I got to figure this out.
1: Okay. Oh,
0: I
1: yeah.
0: I had a really bad palate then.
1: Oh.
0: Like, I was just like, this
1: if
0: is okay.
1: If it wasn't Nickelback adjacent.
0: Shut up. Jake Nickelback was not around yet.
1: Yeah, okay? I know. But when they did come around.
0: ShadowRidgeMusicFestival.com where you can grab those tickets. 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Blues Traveler, Gin Blossoms, Spin Doctors, and The Samples. And Sophia wants to hear more Gin Blossoms. So here, no, I'm just kidding, Sophia. Here is music from Young the Giant. Samir and his crew will be in town on August 3rd, along with Cold War Kids. 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AAA is online, AAA.com/safety. All sorts of useful information there about preparing for trips over the summer. They call that the days between Memorial Day and Labor Day, the 100 deadliest days because so many people travel during that time.
1: Oh my gosh.
0: So make sure, well, it's true. There's a lot of things that go on. So make sure you are taking precautions to safely travel across to wherever you're going, whether it's by yourself, with your family, or whatever. Make sure you're taking those precautions.
1: Absolutely.
0: AAA.com/safety is where to go. Here is one off of Victory Garden. Came out the beginning of this month, as a matter of fact. This is called Different Kind of Love. It's Young the Giant only on 89.7 The River.

0: Live on the River, that's music here on KIWR, Council Bluffs, Omaha, 89.7 The River from Rise Against. They are coming to town. They are just outside that, I believe it's October 11th, along with Alkaline Trio. So there you go. Matt Skiba, of course, he was in Alkaline Trio, right? And then he jumped over to Blink-182.
1: Yep.
0: And then he was like, I'm coming back over to Alkaline Trio. They're still friends.
1: Kind of like that, yeah.
0: What, is not that not
1: he didn't know that
0: work?
1: He wasn't in Blink-182 anymore.
0: He didn't?
1: He didn't.
0: Oh, I thought they knew what was going down.
1: No, he found out after they announced the lineup, the original lineup.
0: Uh-huh.
1: And then he was like, all right, I'm just going to go back here.
0: Yeah, to my band.
1: To his band, yeah, exactly. But he didn't know about it until it was public. And then they were like, Blink was like, oh, dude, I'm sorry. I thought we were like all like on the same page. And he's like, well, we weren't, but it's chill. And so everything's chill, but okay. I just thought that was fun.
0: Well, that's wild.
1: Yeah, crazy.
0: That's wild. Wild to tell you.
1: That's crazy. Just like, hey, Jake, did you know that you can actually tell what kind of day you're going to have when you fall asleep?
0: No, you cannot.
1: Yeah, you can. This is according to feng shui. Okay?
0: To what? To feng shui?
1: To feng shui.
0: Okay.
1: So the direction in which you fall asleep could supposedly affect the kind of day you have. Okay?
0: Okay. Yes, I'm listening.
1: Okay.
0: I'm open. I'm receptive.
1: I'm kind of not, but okay. A neuroscientist explained that people who sleep facing north to south may get better quality. Wow, actually. Okay. May get deeper, better quality of sleep and wake up in a better mood.
0: So it doesn't matter if it's on the side or on your stomach or on your back.
1: Right.
0: It matters which way you're facing.
1: Okay. Meanwhile.
0: What?
1: Here's the thing.
0: I think our bed is north south.
1: Okay, my bed at the farm, north south. My bed in Omaha, east to west. So, but I would say I feel as though I get better sleep at the farm, but also, you know, town versus farm. Anyway, so people sleeping east to west reportedly have more interrupted sleep. They wake up more during the night. And the theory is that the brain may react to the Earth's electromagnetic field while sleeping. Okay, now
0: That's wild.
1: I'm in.
0: Now you're in?
1: I'm in.
0: Okay.
1: I really do.
0: Yeah, when you first said it to me, I was like, come on, this is BS.
1: Even I was like, this is bull honky. And I'm all about that woo-woo, like, Earth stuff. So they're commenting, they recommend sleeping with your head facing south for better energy, rest, and overall well-being.
0: Okay, that's clearly our problem. Michelle, are you listening?
1: You guys need to...
0: We got to flip it around. We're going to have to walk. There's no more direct route to the bathroom. Mm-hmm. We're going to put the bed right in that area. And you got to walk all the way around to get to the bathroom.
1: Yeah. I'll tell you what, that's what you got to do now. You know, there are some things where I'm like, yeah, I think, you know, the Earth's electromagnetic field does have a lot to do. I do really think that, you know, there's some things beyond the measurable things that we could do. Like, for example, I really think that people need to take their shoes and socks off and go stand in the grass sometimes.
0: Okay.
1: And you're going to feel better.
0: Okay.
1: I would recommend.
0: I thought you were going to say something like put magnets on your toes or something.
1: No, don't be crazy.
0: Okay, that's weird.
1: That's really weird. But no, like I do that fairly frequently if I'm feeling anxious. Shoes, socks off, go step in some grass. And I know it sounds crazy.
0: What if there's no grass?
1: What do you do? Then just step in the dirt, man.
0: What if there's no dirt? What if it's winter?
1: Where are you that... Well, yeah, winter's harder. But I was like, where are you that it's all concrete? But yeah, take it off. And you're going to genuinely feel like the anxiety is being sucked out through your feet. It's like the best feeling in the world. I make people do it. They think I'm crazy. And then I make them do it. Okay. And they're like, oh, actually, this is kind of nice.
0: We could go do it now, but we have to give concert tickets away.
1: Okay.
0: Yellow card Tuesday night. Yellow card Tuesday night. Yellow card Tuesday night. Newfound Glory and Plain White Tees. A meet and greet thrown in with this one. You get to meet Yellow Card. A pair of tickets. 712-328-8970. Do it now. Okay. And we'll get in and give you some tickets. Right?
1: Sounds good.
0: Look, everybody's calling. The lines just lit up. I'm going to answer the phone. And I don't want to feel bad, so keep a smile on your face, even if I tell you you're not number 10, okay?
1: Okay. Man.
0: It just makes me cry sometimes.
1: Go stand in a field, man.
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0: 97 The River. Yeah, baby, yeah! Newfound Glory, they're going to be at the show Tuesday night with Yellow Card and Plain White Tees. And, of course, that's a cover because today is finally frickin' Friday. And that means covers with our guy.
1: Ooh, Skin Man.
2: Ooh, Skin Man.
0: That's
2: Ooh,
0: the one. Man. There you go. 821. Good morning. As we look for caller number 10 for the last pair of meet and greet passes, the tickets to the show in Council Bluffs. Tuesday night.
1: Yep.
0: Sturkov.
1: Yep.
0: Ticketmaster.com if you didn't get tickets through us. And you got one last chance. So here we go. Good morning. Who is this?
3: Hi, this is Melissa.
0: Melissa, good morning. How are you?
3: Hi. Good. How are you?
0: We are wonderful. It is finally freaking Friday.
3: Oh, yeah.
0: Are you a go out on school nights kind of girl?
3: I sure can be.
0: You better find out what's going on Wednesday because you're going to be partying Tuesday with Yellow Card.
3: Oh, my God.
0: You are number 10, Melissa. You got a pair of meet and greet passes to see Yellow Card. You're also in for the show itself, which, of course, starts with Plain White Tees, Newfound Glory in the mix as well, and then, of course, Yellow Card closing the night, Stir Concert Cove, and you have got a couple of tickets in. So who are you going to take?
3: Probably my husband.
0: Okay. He's being a good boy?
3: Yeah, pretty much.
0: All right, Melissa, hang on the line for just a second. We will get some information from you and send you off to that show. Meet and greet passes and tickets to Yellow Card are yours, my friend.
3: All right, awesome. Thank you.
0: Mm-hmm, absolutely. Melissa, the winner. We've got more winning to do coming up after a check of traffic. Tickets to Union Omaha Sunday against Louisville City FC at Morrison Stadium on the Creighton campus. It's senior night, so if you are a soccer fan and you are graduating, hopefully you did good, all right? Mm-hmm. They are offering complimentary tickets for those people for that game on Sunday. We've got complimentary tickets for you right now. We'll do it after the break. 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Love you.
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0: Traffic time, your final one of the morning, coming to you at 8:30. We'll round up. It's really just 8:29, so if you've got to be there by 8:30, you got 40 seconds, dude. Run! Run!
16: Good luck.
0: Traffic has been good on this Friday morning. It usually is. We do have slow traffic reported on eastbound Dodge between 168th and 144th. Can we confirm that? Again, it's light this morning, so I don't know where that report came from. Must have seen some alerts on Google or something. JFK southbound is the only problem this morning between Cornhusker and Highway 370 due to bridge construction and lane restrictions. There's only two seasons in the Midwest. Winter and construction.
16: Gahar, gahar, gahar.
0: God, I was trending toward Larry the Cable Guy there for a second. Elise, the world's largest soccer ball is coming to the city of Boston. I know you're a fan of Boston.
16: I do like Boston.
0: Massachusetts Port Authority is taking World Cup fever to ridiculous new heights.
16: Oh.
0: Literally. By building what it hopes will become the world's largest soccer ball. The massive ball is planned to measure 45 feet in diameter.
16: Sheesh.
0: Which would break the current Guinness World Record. They're everywhere. Set in 2013. By the way, you know that's Guinness beer, right? They did that so people would talk in their bars. Set in 2013 by Doha Bank in Qatar. They had a soccer ball that measured just under 40 feet wide. The oversized soccer spectacle will be displayed at Piers Park 2 from June 12th through the 18th with a special community celebration planned for June 13th. The stunt is part of the buildup to the FIFA World Cup matches scheduled for the Boston area this summer at Gillette Stadium. Massport CEO Rich Davey said the display is meant to help welcome international visitors and spotlight Boston's waterfront and neighborhoods during the tournament. Because nothing says welcome to the neighborhood like a giant ball.
16: I was going to say, nothing says welcome to America and Boston specifically as a giant soccer ball.
0: Yes.
16: Baseball would have made sense. It's fine.
0: It's the FIFA World Cup, though.
16: It's the FIFA World Cup.
0: Yeah, that's soccer. That's not baseball.
16: No, I know, right? But Boston is what I was saying.
0: Oh, maybe they should just had like a giant bowl of clam chowder.
16: There you go, a 45 foot wide bowl of clam chowder.
0: Right. Yeah, it's perfect. Don't you like that? It's good.
16: I don't think that would be disgusting at all.
0: Or what about a giant person that's just looking at you judgingly, like, where are you from?
16: Yeah, there you go.
0: All right, let's do this. Soccer tickets Sunday at Morrison Stadium. It is the site of the Creighton Blue Jay soccer team. Union Omaha is calling it home this year and next. While they have their new stadium built, they are welcoming Louisville City FC senior night on Sunday. 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Oh. Or you can win two of them from us right now. For Union Omaha Sunday, or actually any match this season, we'll hook you up. 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We'll take caller number 10 for Union Omaha Soccer at Morrison Stadium, not only this Sunday, but all throughout this summer as they take on their competition at Morrison Stadium in Omaha. 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Caller number 10 at 328-8970. 712-328-8970. 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Good morning.

0: 89.7 The River, from Ashes to New, and their latest called Drag Me. 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
1: Living the dream, how are you?
0: I'm also good. Thank you so much for asking. We apparently missed the world's largest teacup, is what we should have suggested for Boston a little while ago. Winner of those Union Omaha tickets, we were talking about a big ball, one ball on the pitch on Sunday against Louisville City FC. That's where Union Omaha takes the pitch next, as they will take on Louisville, and they will face off on senior night. They're talking everybody that's got a graduation cap gets a complimentary ticket, but we gave away two complimentary tickets to
1: Mark.
0: All right.
1: Pretty sure
0: there's there's a joke about that, and I can't say it. It's a comedian. I learned that joke, and then I learned it was probably a little bit offensive, but that's because I wasn't educated when I heard the joke. But I'll tell you the joke off the air, okay?
1: Okay, great.
0: Okay.
1: That's how jokes are meant to be.
0: Absolutely. UnionOmaha.com is where you can find out more information on Union Omaha's season. All their matches, of course, played this year at Morrison Stadium on the Creighton campus, because they are getting ready for that move downtown to the brand new digs that they are getting ready to start construction on. And good luck to them. Viva Bujos, my friends. Viva Bujos. They're the Owls.
1: Yes.
0: Okay.
1: Nice.
0: Yeah, that's their rallying cry.
1: Okay. You got it.
0: Yeah, I don't know much about it other than that. It looks like a lot of fun.
1: All right.
0: Please leave your vuvuzelas at home.
1: Yeah, don't take those with you.
0: Here's that chill. It's The River. Good morning. Maybe

0: 89.7, The River, music from Ed Schill. It's called Double Take at 8:49 here on the Morning Fiasco. Elise, you know, I appreciate you when you're showing me candle holders and you're saying, you know, I just like everybody in my life just saying, yes, that's great. I don't, you're not crushing my style. You're not yucking on my yum.
1: Yeah. I have so many supportive people.
0: And then you're over there just being like, oh, don't just let Jake skip birthdays in its entirety.
1: Well, it was one of those things where I'm like, oh, we'll just get it next.
0: So, again, it's Friday and it's time to cash out for the weekend. So apparently I've already done that. So,
1: well, we're just going to hit it all at once here.
0: Caller coming down, Holmes. Here we go.
2: Well, well, well. You've made it to another one.
3: Happy birthday.
2: It's your birthday. Let's see who you share it with.
1: Happy birthday to you. Happy birthday to Jamie. I know. I got a show tonight in Kansas.
0: That was eardrum crushing.
1: Was it? I'm sorry. I thought I pulled away from the mic enough.
0: No, that's okay. I know you're getting ready to do your thing tonight. Where are you guys playing at in Kansas City?
1: Skate bar.
0: Skate bar?
1: Skate bar. SK8 bar.
0: Oh, okay. Now that's not a roller skating rink. It's like a skate park.
1: Like a skate park bar.
0: Nice.
1: Exactly.
0: Cool.
1: Skate bar. Send me
0: pictures.
1: I will. Yeah. So tonight we will be in Kansas City. Happy birthday to actress Jamie Lynn Sigler from The Sopranos. She is 45 today. Amat Zappa, son of Frank Zappa. It was also in Jack Frost and Pump Up the Volume, is 52 today. NFL great Emmett Smith is 57. Ray Lewis is 51. Mm. Tony Stewart of...
0: How old is his white suit?
1: 52 years old, actually. Tony Stewart of NASCAR.
0: It died on a night in a dumpster a long time ago.
1: Oh, okay. Tony Stewart of the NASCAR fame is 55 today. Baseball great George Brett is 73. Pitcher Josh Beckett is 45. Former pitcher John Smoltz is 59.
0: Yeah, Smoltzy.
1: Tennis player Andy Murray is 39 today. Ryan Leaf, it says disgraced football quarterback. What'd he do? It's his birthday. Why are we mentioning that?
0: He just flamed out. He's just an idiot. That's all.
1: Oh, well,
0: he had the world by the reins and. He's just a jackass.
1: Let it go. Yeah. Aw, come on, Ryan. Well, he's 50 today.
0: Okay, happy birthday, Ryan.
1: Guitarist Brad Schultz.
0: I'm shocked that he made it that far.
1: Well, you know what? Good for him. Maybe he's changed. Guitarist Brad Schultz of KG Elephant is 44. Nick Perry of Shinedown is 42.
0: All right. Happy birthday if you're celebrating a birthday today. Do you have any that you need to focus on today?
1: I don't believe so.
0: Let's see. I don't know if I've got any or not. Nope. None on my list. So, yeah, okay.
2: 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Put your books away and put your thinking caps on.
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1: Okay, so today.
0: Mm-hmm. Easy. It's a MySpace quiz.
1: I know. That was yesterday. I don't know if you tuned in or not. But today we have, you just got to tell me if it is a 90s snack. Or is it a skincare product?
0: Okay.
1: Okay.
0: All right.
1: Are you ready?
0: Yes, I'm ready.
1: Okay, you have until Jake answers to answer yourself. Scream it at the radio so we can hear you, or join us at youtube.com/897TheRiver. You can type it out over there.
0: Like, follow.

0: an act for right now.
1: That is correct. Number four, Drunk Elephant.
0: I've used Drunk Elephant before on my skin.
1: Uh-huh.
0: It's great.
1: Have you really?
0: No, I haven't, but that's a skincare product.
1: That is.
0: Because I've never heard of that ever before.
1: Really?
0: What is it?
1: It's a whole skincare line.
0: Oh, it's a line.
1: It's a whole line.
0: Okay.
1: Yeah. Yeah. I like a couple of their products. Number five, Crybaby.
0: Crybaby? Skincare line.
1: It is a 90s snack. It's a gum.
0: No way. Did it make you cry? Was it because it was so sour?
1: Sour gum. Number six.
0: What do I know? Nothing. That's what I know.
1: Number six, bubble tape.
0: Well, that is definitely a snack.
1: That is a 90s snack.
0: Yeah.
1: Number seven, Glow Hub.
0: Skincare.
1: That is correct. Number eight, Tatcha.
0: Tatcha?
1: Tatcha.
0: Can you spell it for me?
1: T-A-T-C-H-A.
0: Wow, that's a tough one.
1: That is a tough one.
0: I'm going to go skincare.
1: That is correct. Okay. Very expensive skincare. I had like one thing from them, like a little sample thing. It was like $30. Stupid.
0: Oh my God.
1: There's better dudes out there. Anyway, number nine, Kudos.
0: Definitely a snack. Those were my favorite.
1: Those were so good.
0: Oh, the chocolate dipped ones.
1: Oh, bring them back. And last but not least, number 10, Sunday Riley.
0: I have pangs in my stomach because of that.
1: Oh, now I really want one. I still remember the taste.
0: Yeah, what was the last one?
1: Number 10, Sunday Riley.
0: Sunday Riley?
1: Mm-hmm.
0: Skincare.
1: Yes. Nice job!
0: What a strange name.
1: Yeah.
0: But what would that be as a snack? Sunday Riley.
1: It's like a little ice cream flavored.
0: Are you sure it's not like crackers that are wine flavored?
1: Oh, no. It'd be like a marshmallowy, but it would say it was like ice cream.
0: Oh, okay.
1: But it would just be like, you know, dry astronaut ice cream dipped in chocolate.
0: Oh.
1: That's what it is.
0: What is astronaut ice cream?
1: You've never had astronaut ice cream?
0: Is it like Dippin' Dots?
1: No, it's like freeze-dried ice cream.
0: Oh, so it's like Dippin' Dots? I mean, Dippin' Dots is cold, though.
1: Yeah, that's cold.
0: Astronaut ice cream is just warm?
1: Just warm.
0: Just room temperature?
1: Yeah.
0: Room temperature ice cream?
1: I'm still embarrassed. My sister went to D.C., and she got me astronaut ice cream when I was in second grade.
0: Mm-hmm.
1: And I brought it for show and tell because I thought it was really cool. She got me two packs so I could share one with all my friends.
0: Okay.
1: And I gave some to all the class, and then I forgot to give some to the teacher. And then the teacher was like, well, class, make sure that when you bring stuff to share, that you include the teacher. And I was so embarrassed. I felt so bad. So I gave her the rest of it because I felt really bad. And I still think about it to this day.
0: What a passive aggressive thing for her to say.
1: She could have just said, hey, I'd like some too. And I would have given
0: her. She could have just said nothing because she's the teacher.
1: I know.
0: You don't get any.
1: I know.
0: Sorry, you're the teacher.
1: I still think about it to this day. I know.
0: What?
1: Isn't that stupid?
0: What's her name? Let's call her out.
1: I don't want to call her out.
0: That's the meanest thing that she could have done.
1: I don't think she meant it to be mean. But also,
0: well, it was. She should have thought better about it.
1: She was also pregnant most of the time, so it was always, I had more subs.
0: She was pregnant most of the time.
1: Yeah, she was like, she had kids back to back. So she was my first and second grade teacher, but I didn't really have her all that often.
0: Oh, yeah. Because she was on maternity leave.
1: I really had Mrs. Snover more often than I had her.
0: Okay.
1: And she was great.
0: Well, I hope that she taught her kids to share.
1: Yeah.
0: Did it a little bit better than that.
1: Yeah, that's true.
0: All right. Have a great weekend. Drive safe to Kansas City.
1: I will. You as well. Have fun at baseball.
0: Your weather, by the way, hot over the weekend. 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

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It's Muse. It's called Be With You. It's brand new. And of course, we've got more new music coming for you today. I heard a little bird say that perhaps we had new music from Breaking Benjamin and new music from Five Finger Death Punch as well. There's an accident on eastbound Dodge right now between 168th and 156th. So heads up there. Left lanes are occupied by that. Bridget calls me baby. You know she does. It's The River.

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Text the river to 44321. 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

0: 89.7 The River, music from The Strokes. It's new. It's called Going Shopping. They've got an album out the back end of June, and that one will be on it. 9:25. Good morning. It's the Morning Fiasco, the Finally Frickin' Friday edition. Hopefully, you've got good plans for the weekend. If not, if you're bored, then you're boring, right? I mean, that's what, who said that? One of those bands did, and I know you know it, and I'm going to let you scream it at me, and that's okay, all right? Because I'm going to tell you some things that maybe you don't know.
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0: Paranoia. Producer Jack Antonoff, he of Bleachers fame and the producer of the year for Taylor Swift, has called AI users godless whores. In a social media post, the Bleachers frontman described making music as a holy process that shouldn't be optimized or made easier. Calls people that, he says, we're never frustrated by the randomness and magic it takes. We do it for that exact reason. He encouraged AI supporters to drive right off of a cliff. I'm talking about making music with AI, that's all. He says future generations will continue the ancient ritual of writing, recording, and performing as it comes to us from God. Antonoff called using AI to optimize music creation embarrassing and pledged to remain dedicated to authentic artistry. New album from the Bleachers is out on May 22nd. That would be next Friday. All right. Chance the Rapper has announced Coloring Book, his 10th anniversary tour, and he's coming to Council Bluffs, October 2nd, Stir Concert Cove. The tickets begin becoming available next Tuesday. That would be the artist pre-sale. And then, of course, they go available to the general public on May 21st, which would be next Friday, right? No, next Thursday. VIP packages, including meet and greet photo opportunities and more. There's also, the new album, mixtape, peaking at number 8 on the Billboard 200, featuring collaborations with Future, Justin Bieber, Kirk Franklin, Lil Wayne, 2 Chainz, T-Pain, and Saba. What else is going on? Let's talk about Billy Idol. Roy! Billy Idol received a Lifetime Achievement Award at the American Music Awards coming up on May 25th. A couple Mondays from now, the punk rock icon joining previous recipients Diana Ross and Rod Stewart in receiving this honor. The recognition comes week after Idol's Rock and Roll Hall of Fame induction alongside Phil Collins, Oasis, Wu-Tang Clan, and more. Dick Clark Productions executives called Idol a true rock legend whose influence has transcended generations and genres. The 80s rock star created hits including Rebel Yell, Dancing with Myself, and White Wedding. He released Dream Into It, his first album in over a decade, last year. Idol will perform a medley during the ceremony, marking his first AMA performance and first appearance since 2004. Queen Latifah will host the show. It'll air live from MGM Grand Arena on CBS and Paramount beginning at 7 o'clock our time.
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11: 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That is the band, the Co-Defendants. You get it. Come on now. 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Here's the Weathermen.

0: defendants with their latest, The Weathermen. It's off their new album, Lifers. Chesky, along with Sam from Get Dead and good old Fat Mike of NOFX, making that one for you, The Co-Defendants. I'm Sophia John. That was my staff spotlight. I hope you enjoyed it.
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0: Buffalo Traffic Jam. It's Fool's Gold. Their new album comes out. In fact, their debut album comes out on July 31st. They did have some vinyls when they were here about a month ago or so, but those were EPs. These are LPs, which stands for long play. I think that's what it stands for anyway. Weekend weather, hot today, 95. Currently at the River Studios. We're getting there, man. We're getting there. But it's going to be a little while till we get to the full brunt of the afternoon sun. 70 right now at the River Studios, getting ready to pass off the reins to Skin Man.
1: Ooh, Skin Man.
0: He's got nothing but covers beginning at noon today. You can get those requests in. Facebook Messenger works, or email him at skinman@897theriver.com. 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It's coming up Friday, September 11th. 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All right. Like I said, 70 right now. Time to close it down with sports.
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0: Oh, yeah, buddy. College World Series time. Going to be here before you know it as the final regular season games happen this weekend. In fact, they started last night. Nebraska added win number 39 to their resume as they beat Minnesota 12-7. Drew Grego, he's on a roll, man. Recorded his second consecutive three-hit game. Josh Overbeek drove in three runs. Number 24, Nebraska 12, Minnesota 7 in the series opener up in Minneapolis at Siebert Field. The two teams play again today. That's right, 5 p.m. That game can be seen on BTN, the Big Ten Network. For Creighton and Xavier, Blue Jays got a big win yesterday as they're trying to get a little bit better seed.

0: into the Big East tournament next week in the exact same place, Cincinnati. Last night, though, they played at Great American Ballpark, the home of the Cincinnati Reds. Xavier transfer Teddy Dieters turning that childhood dream into reality. He hit the go-ahead home run against his former team, lifting Creighton to a 5-2 win over the Musketeers yesterday. The win moving Creighton to 29-22 on the season. More importantly, pushes them into a tie with Xavier in the conference standings. UConn, St. John's, Xavier, and Creighton will be the four teams that make it. We'll see where everything settles out. Today's game, a 1 o'clock start between the Blue Jays and the Musketeers. NHL. Oh, man, we had some action last night, didn't we? Montreal goes to Buffalo, gets another road victory, a 6-3 final as they take a 3-2 series lead in that Stanley Cup playoff. And how about Vegas? They clinch their series against Anaheim with a 5-1 victory on the road in California. So it'll be Vegas and Colorado. Carolina awaits the Buffalo-Montreal winner. We'll see who comes out of that one. Game 6 tomorrow night in Montreal. And the game will start at 7 o'clock, and you can see it on ABC TV. Nebraska softball in action this afternoon, hosting the Lincoln Regional against South Dakota. Louisville and Grand Canyon, the Cardinals taking on the Lopers in game number 1 at 3 o'clock, and then it'll be the Coyotes and Huskers at 5:30. Again, those games coming up can be seen on the ESPN family of networks.
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3: Sophia John, the GM and program director here at The River. 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

89.7 The River, the new music starts here. Don't want to go home tonight. It is 3 days grace. Welcome to Friday. Got to get down on Friday. The weekend is here. It's going to be a warm one out there. We'll get to that. Got some 311 as we wait their return to the Metro, Stir Cove, Harris Casino. It's happening later on this year. You can see that on the concerts page. You'll also see some details about Breaking Benjamin. That's going to be in September at the Mid-America Center. Now, Breaking Benjamin, they debuted a brand new song last weekend at Welcome to Rockville, and now they've dropped it to the rest of us. First piece of new music since the 2024 track called Awaken. The new release, the first complete collection of original material since 2018's Ember, is on the way. Aurora, that came out, a couple of years ago as well. Reimagined versions of some of their previous songs. But this is brand spank me new music, and here it is, called Something Wicked. Brand new from Breaking Benjamin, where you hear it first. 89.7 The River,

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0: 89.7 The River, Picking Dragon's Pockets, Modest Mouse. That's brand new from An Eraser and Amaze. It's not out yet. June 5th, though, so it's just around the corner, a couple of weeks, and then the summer concert series on the 25th of September at Stir Cove. Check that, at the Astro for this one. There's so many, it's hard to keep track of them, but you know how you can do it, right? 89.7theriver.com. You check on all the concerts and events on the page there. You can see we're kicking off the weekend. Stir Cove's got Hairball tonight. It is the Balls to the Wall tour for Hairball, so should be a decent night for that. And just around the corner, early next week on Tuesday, you got your Yellow Card show at Stir Cove, the Up, Up, Down, Down tour with Newfound Glory and Plain White Tees. Let's see, who else is coming through? Next Friday, oh, Cradle of Filth, the Bourbon Theater. And then we get into late May, we see Anne Berlin at Barnado and Primus down in Kansas City. We got them all covered, whether they're here, Lincoln, or KC, Minneapolis perhaps. You're good to go with concert information anytime, just a couple of clicks away. 89.7theriver.com. It's again, during lunch today, I've got tickets one more time for the Dead 7 tour. That's a thing with Theory of a Dead Man, and 7 does too. So hang for that. It's all covers today. Remember that as we get into Friday afternoon. And bringing a bomb to a knife fight with the Barbarians of California just ahead. We'll drop in some AWOL Nation 2 and Soundgarden. Plus Ryan, our sales guy, with a new one from Afghan Wigs. It's a staff spotlight. 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
3: 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My name is Ryan Thomas, back with another Staff Spotlight. How about some new music from Afghan Wigs, celebrating their 40th anniversary this year, hitting the road this spring, and just released a new song? Lead singer Greg Dooley had this to say on the new song. Quote, "Laid this down in New Orleans last summer, was looking forward to up-tempo banger," unquote. Mission accomplished. Here's House of I, Afghan Wigs, on 89.7 The River.

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89.7 The River, bomb to a knife fight. There is the Barbarians of California today. It's a brand new one from Aaron of AWOL Nation and a side project of his. Working our way towards nothing but covers on a Friday noon. We're going to mix in some Storm Chasers baseball tickets again today. And I mentioned earlier when I got started, tickets once again for the Dead 7 Tour. Theory of a Dead Man and Seven Dust will do that during the nooner as well. It's nothing but covers, 2 hours worth. Remember that. Warm it up, Chris. So I'm about to. Sunny mid-90s here this afternoon. Bit of a breeze as well. 50-50 shot for some rain, maybe even a thunderstorm this evening before midnight. And then overnight, a low of 61. Could see some rain between 2 and 3 tomorrow. Otherwise, mostly sunny. High around 90 for Saturday. Currently here at the River Studios right now. 74, the weather today and all this week. 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They got all that information for you as they get ready for the 8th annual edition. Blues Traveler, Spin Doctors, and more. It's coming up on September 11th. 9/11 on a Friday, 188th of Pacific. 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We've got it on the concerts and events page, too. How about we do one here in just a few from Sleep Theory? Getting ready for their show later on this year. We'll talk more about that. AWOL Nation, too, and it is in color right now. 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

0: 89.7 The River, your anchor for alternative and rock. Catch a wave. It is AWOL Nation in Makua today on our way to lunch, just over an hour out from Nothing But Covers on a Friday nooner. 712-328-8970 for your lunchtime picks. You'll also need that number to win not just concert tickets, but we also still have some more Storm Chasers baseball tickets with Warner Park. And the Storm Chasers doing work all this week with the Toledo Mud Hens. Tonight, it's Friday, it's Wild Kingdom Night. Also tomorrow night, Military Appreciation Night. And then on Sunday, Bellevue Community Night. 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So stick around for a chance to win your way in. It is baseball weather for sure today. And we've got you covered with the Omaha Storm Chasers. Bad Omens on the way. 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

89.7 The River, Twisting the Knife, Ice Nine Kills, their latest with McKenna Grace, featured on the Scream 7 soundtrack. We are all in now with Dogstar here in just a few. Brand new release from the band, getting it back together, right? Keanu and his buds. A new release is coming out in 2 weeks, finally, called All In Now on the 29th of this month. And then later this summer, on August 31st at Steelhouse Omaha, here they come for part of this River Summer Concert Series. 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Highly Suspect, we got that one for you too. On Our Way to Lunch with Nothing But Covers. This one's new from Poppy with Amy Lee and Courtney LaPlante. It is called End of You on 89.7 The River.

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0: 89.7 The River, all in now. Dog Star with the title track to the new one. It's on its way in just 2 weeks. 2 weeks from today. And then on August 31st, Steelhouse Omaha's got them for some summer concert series action. 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Breaking Benjamin coming up. They're going to be here at the Mid-America Center in September. That's on the website as well. Death Cab for Cutie, I've got that new music. They're also coming through. 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
1: 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Yeah, that kind of hole. 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

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It's Death Cab for Cutie. Their latest, I Built You a Tower, is out June 6th. And I'm sorry, that's the 5th. My eyes aren't so good anymore. 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Getting ready for lunch here in about 25 minutes. Nothing but covers today. Got a new one from Five Finger Death Punch. I'll sneak in before that happens. If you got a cover, let's have it. 712-328-8970. It's going to be warm out there today as we get into Friday afternoon. We are looking at highs in the mid-90s by late this afternoon. Showers and thunderstorms mainly before midnight tonight with a low of 60. Mostly sunny and 88 for Saturday, so a tick cooler. But this is a fluid situation. It seems to change a lot. Of course, Creighton graduation going on downtown tomorrow. So for some nice weather there, since I will be in attendance. Currently right now here at the River Studios, we're up to 80 degrees. 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Their 8th annual installment, as a matter of fact. It's September 11th. Blues Traveler, Gin Blossoms, Spin Doctors, and the Samples, too. 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Thanks again to Shadow Ridge for climbing on board this week as we knock down Breaking Benjamin and a brand new one right here from Eva Under Fire. It does feature Maria Brink from In This Moment. 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

0: 89.7 The River, your anchor for alternative and rock and brand new music, too. That called Destroy Me, the new music from the King of Terrors EP, courtesy of President today. About 15 minutes out from lunch. The format is rolling in. Also, that brand new one from Five Finger Death Punch that I talked about called Eye of the Storm. And then we'll get into covers. Nothing but covers for the upcoming Friday noon, or of course Friday. Kicking off the weekend, ice cold beer drinking weather when it's mid-90s here this afternoon. And good news, we've got you covered with Pint 9 Brewing down in Papillion. We kicked it off a couple of weeks back. Our brand new river beer, it's here. It's a Kolsch. It's called Concert Buddy. 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

89.7 of the River, Eye of the Storm, brand new from Five Finger Death Punch today with Skin. Jumping into covers, nothing but Tenacious D, Weezer, and Corn with Yellow Wolf. That's how we'll get started. 712-328-8970. Got a chance to win tickets with Dead 7 Action. That's Theory of a Dead Man and 7 Dust. And maybe some Storm Chasers baseball tickets, too, as we get into Friday afternoon. It is just ahead with Jet still to come. And the format here is Holy Roller on 89.7 The River. I think my

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I say you look so fine that I really want to make you mine. 4, 5, 6, come on and get your kicks. 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
2: Let's do a Friday thing. Lunch is served cover style. 712-328-8970 through email as well. Chance to pick up some tickets for Dead 7 Fun. That's Theory of a Dead Man and Seven Dust on a tour together. We'll do that one more time for you this week. There'll be some Storm Chasers baseball tickets in your future as well. On this National Bike to Work Day today, yeah, good luck riding that thing home when it's 95 degrees. National Pizza Party Day is today. I'm down. National Chocolate Chip Day is a thing today. And it's also National NASCAR Day. For those who like to watch the NASCAR, I'll tell you what. I just cannot plop down and spend 3.5 hours watching a race on TV. But go to a NASCAR race, you're in for a good time. 712-328-8970. Let's do nothing but covers on the All Request Nooner. Let's start with the Kung Fu Panda music, courtesy of Jack and Cow. Cow! It's Tenacious D and Brittany on 89.7 The River.

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89.7 The River Corn with Yellow Wolf today and Charlie Daniels Classic. The Devil Went Down to Georgia as we have fired it up here for the weekend. The Nothing But Covers Friday Nooner. Some Weezer with covers of Metallica, one of many covers from the Blacklist. And yeah, Tenacious D to get things started. What do you got? 712-328-897. I'll dig up as many as I can. I do have about an hour and 45 minutes left, so that's not an issue yet. Shinedown, we'll get to that one eventually. Also, Disturbed, AWOL Nation with Timmy from Rise Against, Hawthorne Heights 2, all that's still to come, as well as your tickets for the Dead 7 Tour with Theory of a Dead Man and Seven Dust and Storm Chasers baseball tickets. We got a lot to pack in here today, but first, Fighting the Law and the Law winning once again. The Bobby Fuller 4 cover from Mike Ness today of Social Distortion on a Friday Nooner. 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

0: 89.7 The River and Turnstile. I Wanna Be Adored, the Stone Roses classic from days gone by. Volbeat with some old school Hank Williams in there too, and Mike Ness of Social D, I Fought the Law. That's how we do it. What do you have for a cover? Would you like to hear something specific today? I cannot read the minds, but I can read the emails. Skim in at 897theriver.com. It can send one there. You can hit us up through Facebook, or let's do it old school, 712-328-8970. Still to come, there'll be some sort of cover from Seven Dust today because I got that last pair of tickets for their upcoming show, the Dead Seven Tour. They've hooked up with Theory of a Dead Man and Return to Dust, the special guest. We've got that one coming for you later on this year. In fact, it'll be happening on August 9th. That's a Saturday at the Astro. It is all ages. So hang around for your chance to win. Those are in the future when it comes to you and the All Requests Nooner. Also in the future, AWOL Nation with Tim from Rise Against and Hawthorne Heights. That one's next on 89.7 The River.
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89.7 on the River, AWOL Nation with Tim from Rise Against helping out, and Midnight Oil's Beds Are Burning as we are knocking down lunch, doing time with Lana Del Rey. That's coming up here in the second hour. We're just past halfway in the first hour. It is My Chemical Romance and The Used coming up. Also one from Bastille today. Get yours in at 712-328-8970. It's going to be a warm one out there this afternoon. Highs in the mid-90s with a bit of a breeze. Later on, they say some showers and thunderstorms possible tonight up until midnight with a low of 60, mostly sunny, upper 80s for Saturday. Right now at the River Studios, fair skies, we're at 81 degrees. 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Are you ready for it? September 11th, that's when it drops. 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Easy to find, right? Who's on bill this time? It's Blues Traveler Jim Blossoms, Spin Doctors in the Samples. 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Friday, September 11th. 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Nada. 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

0: 89.7 The River, Under Pressure. There's MCR, My Chemical Romance, and The U's covering Queen and Bowie today. Bastille 2 with one from Green Day. About done with the first hour. Got the second hour ready to go. Disturbed is ready to go in just moments. Also, my guy, Lenoma Rick, kicking it by the beach today. It's a good day for the beach, for sure, with mid-90s expected by late today. We'll break down some shine down for him in just a few. It's also great baseball weather as the Storm Chasers have welcomed in the Toledo Mud Hens to Warner Park. This weekend, we've got tonight, Wild Kingdom Nights. Tomorrow, Military Appreciation Night. And then on Sunday, Bellevue Community Night. 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Lana Del Rey is still to come. I've got Seven Dust still to come, too. 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
1: Hi, I'm Sophia John, the GM and Program Director here at The River. 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Yeah, that kind of hole. 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

And Seven the River, well qualified, huh? Doing time, Lana Del Rey taking a run at Sublime today. Disturbed 2 to get the hour started. It is the second hour, nothing but covers on a Friday, easing into the afternoons, warming up out there. Weekend is here, graduation going on downtown. There may be issues for those attending, including me. We'll talk about that with the Metro Minute here in just a minute. Metallica and Five Finger Death Punch coming up. Mick, I see your email. For something from All That Remains, of course, you got it. I'll take care of that. Might be a little something from House of Lords dropping in here, too. I'm working on that one as well. But first, from the mighty, late great, Ronnie James Dio, here's Killswitch Engage and Holy Diver on a Friday noon or all covers on 89.7 The River.

0: 89.7 The River, with some help from old Kenny Wayne. It is Blue on Black, as done by Five Finger Death Punch today, as we do the second hour of Nothing But Covers. It's All That Remains. It is For Sure Now, locked in House of Lords. I've got it for you, covering Blind Faith in just a few. Working on a couple of others, too. 712-328-8970. Use that number now if you want to go see Seven Dust and Theory of a Dead Man. Because if you color 10, you're going to get to do that, along with Return to Dust. They call this the Dead 7 Tour. It's part of our summer concert series fun. August 9th, it'll be a warm one, I'm sure, in the old town on Saturday nights. All ages as well at the Astro Theater. I've got tickets for caller number 10. My last pair this week, 712-328-8970. Be caller 10, you're off to the Dead 7 Tour with the Metro's Concert Station, 89.7 The River.
1: 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Yeah, that kind of hole. 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
0: Well, before we go any further, what's good in Jeff's neighborhood is Jeff won tickets for the Dead 7 Tour. Good to hear from you again, JP. Enjoy that show. Now, let us take a lap and see what's happening around the Metro here. Hey, great news up in Omaha North High School territory. Their Engineering and Design Academy has earned the highest level of recognition from the National Career Academy Coalition. They received Model Academy with Distinction status, meaning it met all 10 national standards of practice for a career academy. The Architectural Construction Engineering program connects students with experts in their future fields, and during the final 2 years of the Project Lead the Way program, students complete an intensive capstone project along ACE mentors. This year, the students were tasked with designing and building a fire station, a project that began with meeting with firefighters to learn what they needed in a facility. Dr. Amanda Gutierrez, curriculum specialist, said the program is designed to prepare students for life beyond graduation, regardless of the path they choose. She says the national recognition affirms the program's impact. Great news for all of us heading downtown for Creighton graduation tomorrow. The next phase of work in the streetcar project is going to close down some more streets. Partially closing 10th Street downtown, the northbound section between Dodge and Capitol is scheduled to be closed for a week while concrete is placed. Southbound 10th Street will also be closed in this stretch for one still-to-be-determined day next week as well. With Creighton's undergrad graduation taking place tomorrow, a large amount of traffic will need an alternate route. If coming from the east, take I-480, exit 14th Street, and go north to Mike Fahey, using it to access the surrounding parking lots. Westbound traffic, use I-480 or Cumming Street without any impact from the 10th Street closure. That's good news for me.
6: Yeah. Yeah, your face.
0: All right, All the Remains is ready to go, and we give the Seven Dust tickets away. Let's do some Seven Dust on 89.7 The River.

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89.7 The River, the Thunder Rolls. Oh, Garth Brooks says, "No, my all that remains today." Seven Dust, too. Yeah, LL Cool J going back to Cali. And yep, new Seven Dust, it's out. And the tour is here later this summer in August at the Astro. See that one and all the others, 89.7theriver.com. It's again, we're not quite done yet here with covers. We got time for a few more. Franklin, it's your lucky day. Maybe not the luckiest day. I know you wanted to hear one song more than the other, but I got one of the two that you did offer up as a suggestion. So it will be typo negative here in just a couple of minutes. But first, hot today, mid-90s by this afternoon. Later tonight, showers and maybe some thunderstorms. 64 the low, mostly sunny, 88 or so for the topper on Saturday. Right now here at the River Studios, we are at 88 degrees. The weather today and all this week, it has been brought to you by our friends over at the Shadow Ridge Music Festival. They are now in the eighth year of doing the Shadow Ridge Music Festival. And, of course, you can go to ShadowRidgeMusicFestival.com for complete information there if you would so desire to see what they're doing. Blues Travelers, Spin Doctors, Gin Blossoms, The Samples, they got it going on September 11th. See more about that on our concert page as well. Thanks to Shadow Ridge for their continued support of programming. As we crank this one up, originally from Blind Faith, but here they are on your radio station. 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

0: 89.7 The River, Tap O Negative, and Status Quo. It's pictures of matchstick men. There's a couple of different versions of that. Theirs with Peter Steele on vocals, and then their version with Ozzy on the vocals. But Frank wanted to hear all typo. So there you have it, my friend. Enjoy your weekend. I'm Skin, about ready to wrap this bad boy up and let loose with Amplified Afternoons. And of course, as we ease into the weekend, weather is nice like it is today, and tomorrow you're thinking patio time. How's the patio look? Is it banging? Could it use some help? Well, this time around, we're actually offering up an audio solution for your patio with the Sonance Mag 6.1 Landscape Outdoor Speaker System. 6 satellite speakers, an in-ground sub, plus the amp, and all the pros from Ground Builders will do the installation for you. You can just supervise. Of course, a mountain of meat for barbecuing in the backyard. That's courtesy of the Mercado. We've also got a super cool customized River Yeti cooler. 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Got to keep those beverages cold. Got to be qualified to win, too. You can register yourself all over the metro or be Color 10 right now. And I'll drop your name in the hat, and you'll be ready to go coming up on Tuesday, June 30th. 21 and over for this. 712-328-8970. Be Color 10. 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
0: All right. Congratulations to our guy, John. Still on the search for his Aunt Amelia. I don't think she's coming back, bro. He's qualified. It's Inside joke, I know. It's terrible, too, by the way. He is qualified. Amelia is not. To win the Pimp Your Patio grand prize package. John Earhart is his name. There's, now you know the joke. You're all in on it, okay? See more about how you can register yourself. It's not hard. We've made it easy. We want you to be there. We want you to have your chance to win. Full-Fledged Brewing on Tuesday, June 30th. That's where it's going down. I'm out the door with a couple more, including Lil Jon and DJ Snake. Getting covered by Upon a Burning Body with Ice Tea. So, yes, the censors went wild for this one. But first, covering Tyga, here's Weaving the Fate. Here's Rack City today on a Friday. Noon are all covers. Have a great weekend with 89.7 The River.

at me one more time, I'm punching him in the face. Yo, cuz, why you bumping all up into me? You ain't drunker than me, what's happening? Yo, Stiff, you ain't think your bottles. Stiff, are you

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1: Hi, I'm Sophia John, the GM and program director here at The River. 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I'm here today right now talking with you because our federal funding has been cut, not reduced.

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10: Yo, what's up? It's Ken from the Midday, back with more music for you. This time from Richmond, Virginia, rockers Lamb of God. They're back with a new album called Into Oblivion, and vocalist Randy Blythe says that's the title because that's where we're headed. He adds that in general, the album is about ongoing and rapid breakdowns of the social contract, particularly here in America. He says things are acceptable now that would have horrified people just 20 years ago. So let's give it a go. Here's Into Oblivion from Lamb of God on 89.7 The River.

0: That is Into Oblivion, the title track to the brand new release from Lamb of God. The Into Oblivion North American headline tour is already underway with openers Kubla Khan TX, Fit for an Autopsy, and Sang with Sugar Bog.
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2: Hi, I'm Sophia John, the GM and Program Director here at The River. 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Like Alice in Chains, down in a hole. Yeah, that kind of hole. 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
8: The Board of Trustees of Iowa Western Community College also functions as the Board of Directors for KIWR-FM 89.7 The River. In maintaining its compliance under Section 396-K-4 of the Communications Act of 1934, the trustees conduct its board meetings in an open and public forum. A public notice of any Board of Trustees meeting at which KIWR issues will be discussed or acted upon will be published in local area newspapers not less than 7 days prior to the meeting. Regularly scheduled meetings of the IWCC Board of Trustees are held on the third Monday of each month at 2 p.m. The specific date, time, and location of each monthly meeting can be found on either the college website at iwcc.edu, KIWR's website at 89.7theriver.com, or by calling 712-325-3200. If any listener has questions regarding public meetings, the management of KIWR, or other issues or concerns about the station, please contact the board via email or phone.
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